0: Medusa.
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2: Yes, Zaya.
1: Come full up the chalice again, Aya.
2: Come
1: 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Ah. Because

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1: 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On radio, your choice, your music.

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1: What's up, guys? It's Sigala here. Just want to say thanks for playing my songs.
2: On radio, your choice, your music.

earth turns slowly. It's hard to say that I'd rather stay awake when I'm asleep, because my dreams are bursting at the seams.